0: think we got potential.
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1: 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But wait a minute, isn't this...
0: Yeah, yes it is.
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1: Wow, 1996. What a great year in music history.
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